Listen live at WDHAFM.com. Ask Alexa to play WDHA or use the DHA app on your smartphone. Oh, and we're always rocking the airwaves at 105.5. The Rock of New Jersey.

Just say, Alexa, open WDHA. Please. We are the Rock of New Jersey.

won't tell you a story about a woman I know. I come loving, steal the show. She ain't exactly pretty, ain't exactly small.

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Fighters 105.5 WDHA morning mic drop. Last chance now. This is the final call. If you want to go tonight, at least on our dime, if you want a free pair of tickets for AC/DC and Foo Fighters at MetLife, let's get you in right now. It's the final pair of tickets up for grabs to a random caller. They go 973-292-1055. I see the phone's going. Call me now. Good luck from DHA.

0: Social D talking about tonight here at 105.5 WDHA, The Rock of New Jersey. Thanks for being here. I'm Rob Acampora in the Corona Extra Studios. You know, I'm not a Yankees fan, but even I'm going to say this. The playoffs are not fair to the Yankees. I mean, think about this. Yeah, they got a wild card. Now, because they were the wild card, they had to open up against the Boston Red Sox, whether that's fair or not. I mean, Boston was one of the best teams in the American League. You had to open with them in the best two out of three. So then you go to the next round, and you're playing the Tampa Bay Rays, the team with the best record in baseball. How is this fair to a team that won 93 games? I understand they were a wild card team, but they had the second best record in the American League. And the winner of the Yankees-Rays series then plays the winner of the White Sox-Guardians series. Now, if the White Sox or the Guardians somehow beats the Yankees or the Rays, there's something wrong in the planetary alignment of the world.
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5: Lows in the 50s tonight. Tomorrow, highs around 70 with sunny skies. We're in the 80s right now.

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lunch hour. 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You'll get a taste of all your favorite DHA rock with the DHA lunch hour. Even if you're